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0: Voyage by Michael Giacchino, played there by the Cincinnati Pops, conducted by John Morris Russell.
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0: Serenade to Friedrich Delius from Peter Warlock. The two of them were great friends. That was the Bournemouth Sinfonietta performing on that recording. In just a minute, we'll get a little ballet music from Shostakovich.
1: If you love jazz and a mix of Latin, blues, and a pinch of soul, WKAR has a treat for you. 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

0: an arrangement of some ballet music that Dmitri Shostakovich wrote, the Frankfurt Radio Symphony Orchestra on that recording. In just a minute, we'll get an Irish rhapsody to end the hour.
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0: Girolamo Frescobaldi might not be a household name, but he definitely had some influence on some of maybe your favorite composers, including Bach. Because of his virtuosic organist performances, this time it's a full orchestra piece, three pieces actually, and it's the Swiss Italian Orchestra performing. In just a minute, we'll get a little bit of Stevie Wonder.
1: Good morning, I'm Jody Knoll. Happy Cinco de Mayo. Cinco de Mayo marks the anniversary of the 1862 victory by Mexican troops over invading French forces at the Battle of Puebla. Join me for Mexican music this morning, beginning with a Mexican dance for marimba by Gordon Stout at 9 o'clock on 90.5 Classical.
2: Checking in with your Capital Region weather forecast. Chance of rain showers mainly between 11 this morning and 3 this afternoon. Otherwise, mostly cloudy today with a high near 57 degrees. And tonight, slight chance of rain showers between 1 and 2 a.m. with overnight lows around 40.

0: For Cinco de Mayo today, we're celebrating some Mexican composers and performers. That was the Mexico City Philharmonic Orchestra with Alfonso Moreno on guitar. They're performing a South American composer, H.R. Villa-Lobos, and his guitar concerto.
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1: 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Leonard Bernstein, Zubin Mehta, Lauren Mazel, and Sir Thomas Beecham will all conduct the New York Philharmonic this week.
2: 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From Michigan State University, this is WKAR Classical in East Lansing. Thank you for listening. 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

0: Boy, just about everything from William Tell sounds urgent, doesn't it? Galloping Pas de Cise, Gioachino Rossini, that was Antonio d'Almeida with the Monte Carlo National Opera Orchestra. Coming up, we'll check out Violin Concerto, haven't heard for a while, from Antonio Vivaldi, also Giacomo Meyerbeer.
1: Good morning, I'm Jody Knoll. Happy Cinco de Mayo. Cinco de Mayo marks the anniversary of the 1862 victory by Mexican troops over invading French forces at the Battle of Puebla. Join me for Mexican music this morning, beginning with a Mexican dance for marimba by Gordon Stout at 9 o'clock on 90.5 Classical.
2: Checking in with your Capital Region weather forecast. Chance of rain showers mainly between 11 this morning and 3 this afternoon. Otherwise, mostly cloudy today with a high near 57 degrees. And tonight, slight chance of rain showers between 1 and 2 a.m. with overnight lows around 40.
0: Known also as a great instructor, apparently. Would have been a fun teacher to have, Antonio Vivaldi. His tutelage extended past the walls of the Pietà, though. His most illustrious pupil, undoubtedly, was Johann Sebastian Bach, who he described, really was a distance learner. Yeah, they had that in those days, too. Studied, played, and transcribed music from Vivaldi's widely circulated publications while in Weimar. These works, part of these concerto series, revolutionized the form and heavily influenced, again, Bach, who transcribed so much of that work. A third movement from that violin concerto, Vivaldi, it's the Benedetti Baroque Orchestra with Nicola Benedetti, its namesake, on violin.

0: Symphony number 36, Linz. That was the finale by Mozart. Yucopeka Sereste and the Scottish Chamber Orchestra.
1: 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I'm Amanda Sewell. 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

0: And a very happy Cinco de Mayo, a little something for your celebration, maybe. It's a little early, I guess. Down's on number two, Arturo Marquez. That was Alondra de Parra.
1: Hey, everybody. This is Matt Wetroba, reminding you that if you miss any of my Sunday evening program, the first 2 hours will repeat the following Saturday. So join me for Folk with Matt Wetroba, Sunday at 6, and then again on Saturday at 6, right here on WKAR 90.5 FM.

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Thank you for listening. More classical music next.

0: My favorite, and certainly a favorite among viola fans and players, the sixth, the Brandenburg Concerto. That was the first movement, Bach. Jean Lemann there conducting Tafel music. Coming up next, we'll celebrate together early in the day. It's never too early for a dance, or I don't know, I wouldn't recommend this for everyone, but maybe a little Kahlua in your coffee. Nah, it's too early, maybe later. Anyway, it's Cinco de Mayo. We'll have something from Manuel Ponce next.
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Checking in with your Capital Region weather forecast. Chance of rain showers mainly between 11 this morning and 3 this afternoon. Otherwise, mostly cloudy today with a high near 57 degrees. And tonight, slight chance of rain showers between 1 and 2 a.m. with overnight lows around 40.

0: The very famous, very marchy. That was kind of the intention. Second suite from Gustav Holst. We just heard Howard Dunn and the Dallas Wind Symphony.
1: Good morning, I'm Jody Knoll. Happy Cinco de Mayo. Cinco de Mayo marks the anniversary of the 1862 victory by Mexican troops over invading French forces at the Battle of Puebla. 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
2: Weather for this afternoon, cloudy with some rain, a high 57. For tonight, cloudy skies with a low of 40. For tomorrow, a mix of clouds and sun during the day, followed by partly cloudy skies in the evening, a high 57.

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0: Composer Niccolo Paganini was a master of the violin and guitar. And you got to hear the two of them together with Gil Shaham violin, Joran Solcher playing the guitar for Sonata Concertata. I'm Scott Blankenship.
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0: Music for Cinco de Mayo, that's Janizio by Silvestre Revueltas. Eduardo Mata conducting New Philharmonia Orchestra. Music that Felix Mendelssohn wrote when he was all of 11 years old is coming up in just a moment. Stay with me for his String Symphony No. 2.
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Cloudy and windy in your forecast tonight. We'll see a low of 41. Partly cloudy tomorrow morning, turning cloudy in the afternoon. Breezy with a high 57. Partly cloudy, breezy again on Thursday with a high of 54.

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0: Festival of the Beder by Franz Berwald. That was Ulf Bjørlin conducting Royal Philharmonic Orchestra.
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3: There is such a thing as the midday slump. 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

0: Getting You Home in Your Chariot. That's Parade of the Charioteers from Ben-Hur, written by Miklos Roja with Cincinnati Pomps Orchestra and their conductor, Eric Kunzel. I'm Scott Blankenship.
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2: 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From Michigan State University, this is WKAR Classical in East Lansing. Thank you for listening. 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
1: 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That was Enrique Batiz conducting Mexico City Philharmonic Orchestra.
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In your mid-Michigan weather forecast, expect mostly cloudy skies tonight with a chance of showers and a low around 40. It'll be cloudy tomorrow with highs in the mid-50s.

0: Dances and Adagio from The Tale of Honza by Oskar Nedbal. Miroslav Homolka conducting Dvorak Chamber Orchestra.
1: 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I'm Michael Stratton. 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

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I'm grateful that WKAR Sustainers have made it possible for me to share the music I love with you for more than 30 years. 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

0: Rondo from the Serenade No. 7, Hofner by Mozart. Carl Böhm conducting Berlin Philharmonic.
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We heard They Are There from a May 1977 performance that was led by guest conductor Greg Smith.